0: 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And Pink.
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0: was wonderful.
1: Bravo.
0: I loved that.
1: Oh, it was great.
0: Well, it was pretty good.
1: Well, it wasn't bad.
0: Well, there were parts of it that weren't very good,
1: It
0: though.
1: Could have been a lot better.
0: I didn't really like it.
1: It was pretty terrible.
0: It was bad.
1: It was awful.
0: It was terrible.
1: Get him away.
0: Hey, boo.
1: Boo.
2: Bona Placha in Denia. Specialisten in paella en nu ook sushi. Nieuw menu, unieke smaken. Direct aan het strand. Je vindt ons aan de Carrer Las Marinas, bij kilometerpaal 3. Reserveren 965-782-777. Bona Placha, de zee op je bord.

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